build me up, you break me down. You said you sure, you let me drown. You hit my crown, you burnt my bridge, you let me down, you never round. Let's subtract all the fake, I don't need no additions. Like go with the signs, all them times I done said they can't fuck with division. Still dropping gems, I need rings for my hand. Ain't no